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1: I do my hair toss, check my nails. Baby, how you feeling? Hair toss.

0: guess who's back? It's Klaus!
1: Yes!
0: My Bavarian friend Klaus is back, and this time he wants to learn to play the piano.
2: Oh.
0: And in order to do it better, he is calling the plastic surgeon to have a finger added to his hands.
3: Oh my God. I've never even heard of it being done. Is there a reason in particular you want it done?
0: Well, yes, there's a reason in particular, because I am trying to be the expert at the piano, and I feel like I have reached the maximum amount of speeds that I can play all the notes, and if it's extra fingers, then I can play all the great music! Sorry, I'm so sorry. I get very excited.
3: That's okay.
0: So what I'm saying is I want to add another finger on the pinky. You grab the finger, I wave goodbye with six fingers.
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1: Ariana Grande just hard launched her rekindled romance with her ex-boyfriend, Ricky Alvarez, on Instagram. The two dated back in 2015, and then recently he has been just showing up to her concerts, backstage. The guy's been hanging around, and it looks like for a good reason, because they are now a couple. She posted these photos on Instagram of them holding hands, his arms are wrapped around her, just being overly cute. Which, okay. And now that she's taking a break from the spotlight, it sounds like they're going to be spending a lot of time together.
2: Well, she's got money and probably a yacht somewhere.
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1: Yep.
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2: 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Yeah. She may be on the new J-Lo path.
3: 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There you go.
2: Maybe.
3: Yeah.
2: Yep.
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0: guess who's back? 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
1: Yes!
0: My Bavarian friend Klaus is back, and this time he wants to learn to play the piano.
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0: And in order to do it better, he is calling the plastic surgeon to have a finger added to his hands.
3: 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Is there a reason in particular you want it done?
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1: Ariana Grande just hard launched her rekindled romance with her ex-boyfriend, Ricky Alvarez, on Instagram. The two dated back in 2015, and then recently he has been just showing up to her concerts, backstage. The guy's been hanging around, and it looks like for a good reason, because they are now a couple. She posted these photos on Instagram of them holding hands. His arms are wrapped around her, just being overly cute. Which, okay. And now that she's taking a break from the spotlight, it sounds like they're going to be spending a lot of time together.
2: Well, she's got money and probably a yacht somewhere.
3: Yeah.
1: Yep.
2: So have at it.
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2: right?
3: There you go.
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3: Yeah.
2: Yep.
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0: guess who's back? It's Klaus!
1: Yes!
0: My Bavarian friend Klaus is back, and this time he wants to learn to play the piano.
2: Oh.
0: And in order to do it better, he is calling the plastic surgeon to have a finger added to his hands.
3: Oh my God. I've never even heard of it being done. Is there a reason in particular you want it done?
0: Well, yes, there's a reason in particular, because I am trying to be the expert at the piano, and I feel like I have reached the maximum amount of speed that I can play all the notes, and if it's extra fingers, then I could play all the great music! Sorry, I'm so sorry. I get very excited.
3: That's okay.
0: So what I'm saying is I want to add another finger on the pinky. You grab the finger, I wave goodbye with six fingers.
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1: Oh, I love all the gossip. Let's find out what's coming up in the dirt.
2: Matthew McConaughey once got pulled over, of course, by police, and he ended up name dropping in order to get out of the traffic stop. But he didn't name drop, obviously, himself. It was another celebrity. Wait until you find out who sort of helped him out next in the Daily Dirt.

0: shaving my legs more often.
1: You know what? It's not as bad as you think.
0: Okay.
1: Because I think we all men know that we love women with like smooth shaved legs,
2: sure,
1: right?
2: Sure, yeah.
1: But not having, well, maybe I'm speaking for myself. I don't know. Not having perfectly shaved legs isn't the hugest turnoff to me. Is it to you, D-Rob?
2: Like the prickly legs, fine. But like if I'm like, oh, there's length right there.
0: When it catches in centimeters, you're like, oh.
2: Wait a minute.
1: When you see it in the sun and you're like, oh, I can see it in the sun.
0: That's the thing. Exactly. You know, because in my mind, everything from like knees down, you know, I'm like, oh, who's going to do that part?
1: Wait, knees down is where you want to do
0: it.
1: That's
0: right. My point.
1: It's a like, part that shows.
0: I know, but it's the part that I'm like, I'm so lazy to do it. I need to be better at it because I'll be like 10 days later, like, oh, that's right. Dang it.
1: Well, look, at least we've confirmed one thing. If you hear of a Sasquatch sighting nearby, you know who it was.
0: I need laser treatment immediately.
1: Yes, you do. You need those things that shoots drones out of the sky.
0: It's real good.
1: Yeah.
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1: We're here to play Guess Words, and here's how it works. You just have to guess words from the clues that you get from D-Rock or Adina, and they're both trying to get you to say as many words as you can in 30 seconds. That's good for them, and it's good for you. And Adina really needs a win. What's the score now?
0: Oh, my gosh. It's 8-2.
1: Almost.
0: It's rough.
1: Almost can't recover from that. Well, let's keep going. 866-570-1903. That's our phone number. Call the number, and let's play 866-570-1903 and see how many words you could guess in 30 seconds. 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
2: It's our phone prank, the phone jibba. Guess who's back? It's Klaus!
3: Yes!
2: My Bavarian friend Klaus is back, and this time he wants to learn to play the piano.
3: Oh.
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5: I've never even heard of it being done. Is there a reason in particular you want it done?
2: Well, yes, there's a reason in particular because I am trying to be the expert at the piano, and I feel like I have reached the maximum amount of speeds that I can play all the notes, and if it's extra fingers, then I could play all the great music! Sorry, I'm so sorry. I get very excited.
5: That's okay.
2: So what I'm saying is I want to add another finger on the pinky. You grab the finger, I wave goodbye with six fingers.
4: Oh no.
2: This is so weird. All right, it's our phone prank. It's the phone jibba. Next here on Hey Morton.

0: All right, we're going to do our phone prank, the phone Jibba, and I am going to pose as my Bavarian character, Klaus, who is looking to book a surgery for an extra finger because he wants to play the piano better.
1: Okay. That's so wild.
0: Call in doctor's office for a finger surgery. It's our phone prank, the phone Jibba.
2: Your aesthetics, this is Bridget. How can I help you?
0: Hello, my name is Klaus G., and the G is for Gustrabenhausen. I'm calling today to talk to you about the plastic surgery, and I get very nervous and excited, so please bear with me.
2: Okay, how can I help you?
0: Yes, I'm interested in talking about an augmentation, and perhaps I would like to set up an appointment with the doctor.
2: Okay, so what we would do is set up a consultation, and you would talk to the doctor. Set up a plan, so you would have some options, and then whatever you decide you want to do, we'll set up a surgery date at that time.
0: Oh, that sounds great. Okay, so let's schedule the consultation to talk about what we are going to do. Oh, it's so exciting. I'm sorry. I get very excited about this because I think this would be a game changer for me.
2: Okay, well, let's get a date for you, and what particularly would you be interested in doing?
0: Well, what I would like to do is I would like to add the digit to one of my hands, particularly the left hand, past the pinky.
2: So, you want to add a finger?
0: Yes, but I want to add another finger to the left hand. 11 fingers and spices. That's a joke. No, just the 11 finger. Hello!
2: Okay. So, I've never heard of that.
0: You've never heard of that procedure?
2: No, I've never even heard of it being done. Is there a reason in particular you want it done?
0: Well, yes, there's a reason in particular because I am trying to be the expert at the piano and I feel like I have reached the maximum amount of speeds that I can play all the notes. And if it's extra fingers, then I could play all the great music! Sorry, I'm so sorry. I get very excited.
2: That's okay.
0: So what I'm saying is I want to add another finger on the pinky. You grab the finger, I wave goodbye with six fingers.
2: Okay, well, to begin with, I'm not even sure where we would get next.
0: Okay, well, if someone else has a finger taken off, you put it on ice and then we save it, right? You freeze it. Put it in the deep freeze. I'm sorry. So when can we do it?
2: Well, you're free to schedule the consultation now, but I can tell you, going to be 100% no.
0: Well, I'm sure it is medically possible to add a finger to this hand, right?
2: We do not add extra fingers. We don't even have any extra fingers. Who is this?
0: What? My name is Klaus, and I'm calling to get the extra digits. I'm not trying to get your digits. I'm trying to get a digit. that is another joke. I am sorry.
2: We don't add extra digits.
0: Okay. Oh, I'll tell you what. I will bring the finger for
2: Who
0: my
2: is
0: own
2: this?
0: Self.
2: This is really odd. I've never heard anything like this
0: Well,
2: before.
0: Have you ever heard of the Jibba procedure?
2: No.
0: You never heard of the Dr. Jibba?
2: No, I've never heard of the Dr. Jibba.
0: Oh,
2: who is that?
0: He is the greatest doctor. He is the one that makes a prank call that makes you think you're going to have a fake finger showing
2: up. What? Oh, my gosh. Bridget.
0: Bridget.
2: Yes?
0: Are your coworkers looking at you right now? Look over your shoulder.
2: Yes. I'm all red. Oh my gosh. Oh my goodness.
0: You can thank Doc. Yes, you can thank Dr. Nelson. He put us up to this.
2: Oh my goodness. I'm sitting here like, oh my gosh, this is so weird. Everybody's looking at me like, okay, that was weird. Thank you.
0: Have a good day. Yabar. Goodbye. Happy to sing.

0: Coming up next in What's Trending, oh, there's a school in Texas that is in deep trouble.
1: Oh.
0: Because they had a jump test. Have you ever heard of a jump test?
2: No.
1: Like in PE?
0: Yes.
1: Okay.
0: And this jump test, they're claiming it was a mistake. I'm telling you, when you find out what this is, you're like, what is this, 1956?
1: What?
0: Wait till you find out what this jump test was all about. You'll be mildly shocked next here on Hey Morton.

0: Here's what's trending, what you'll be talking about when you get into work. There's an 8-year-old boy that went fishing, and boy, did he haul in a cool catch. Or did he? Turns out this Pennsylvania kid reeled in a piranha while fishing with his dad.
1: What? I was like, slow down, dude. You might lose it. This looks like something we haven't caught before. I was like, oh, it's like a bluegill. I don't know what this is. And he said, it's a piranha.
2: How'd you know it was a piranha?
3: Because I watch YouTube.
1: We've had some crazy fishing experiences, but that's definitely number one.
4: I love it.
0: Oh, man. His name is Seamus, and his dad's name is Michael, and he knew a piranha when he saw one. Yeah. Turns out, experts are saying it's most likely it was a pet that was tossed into the water somewhere when it got too big.
5: How horrible, though.
4: Wow.
0: Well, you know, I don't know if it's so horrible, because I think for a piranha to be really dangerous to you, you need to have a bunch of them, and you need to be in the water with them.
5: Oh.
0: I think if you hook it and you get it out, you're fairly okay, because they're not going to eat your hook.
5: It's like the one thing I'm so super scared of. Growing up, like, I heard, like, don't ever, ever even stick a finger near a piranha. It will chop it off. Like, you're done. Like, they will eat you alive. And I'm like, oh, my God, this, how are they legal? How are they just swimming in our oceans? I don't even know where they swim, actually. It is. Like, where do you find them? Well, apparently here.
0: Yeah, you found it. There's a school in Texas going viral because they had a dress code issue that they say, listen, it was a personal dress code issue. It was not meant for faculty to be conducting a jump test. And you'll be saying, what? Is this the 50s again? Turns out that female band members had to do a jump test to ensure that their undergarments hold firmly enough.
4: What are we doing?
5: Huh?
0: Yes. The band director said the jump test was meant to be something the students did privately themselves, not administered by staff.
4: Bro.
0: But nonetheless, you're like, didn't Jimmy Kimmel do this on The Man Show back in the day?
4: Yeah. Oh, my God. Yeah.
0: Yes, he did.
4: Dude.
0: Wow. You're like, I'm good.
5: What?
0: Yes. Wow. I think all of those clothes are designed that way. Now, it makes you wonder, was there an issue at the school where maybe some band members weren't?
4: Right. I don't know.
0: But nonetheless, bad move on the jump test.
4: That's horrible.
0: Yeah, just keep it to yourself. Just be generic. Hey, you know what? Make sure the undergarments fit.
4: Yeah.
0: In any way you seem fit.
4: Right, please.
0: Yeah, just leave it at that. Oh, wow.
6: Goldfish is launching the first ever gluten-free crackers. Not to be outdone, Nabisco announced their animal crackers will now be cage-free.
0: So dumb. All right, I'm Rick, and now you know what's trending here on Hey Morton.
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2: Oh, let's get a tease. What's coming up in the dirt?
3: Well, the reality star Harry Jowsey did get married on Netflix's Let's Marry Harry. Or did he? I'm going to share the controversy surrounding it.
2: What?
3: It's next in the Daily Dirt.

0: reality star Harry Jowsey got his own show called Let's Marry Harry. And there's some controversy on the Mary part. I'll share all the details.
1: Of course there is.
0: In just a minute. But first, well, this is not good for Selena Gomez, because Selena and her mom, Mandy, are being sued for allegedly defrauding a bunch of investors for their mental health company called Wondermind. There's these two companies that claimed they invested over $1 million back in 2022. And believed, okay, well, this platform is going to be built. There's going to be resources put towards it. Selena Gomez is going to obviously promote it, you know, on social media, TV, whatever. And they're saying after 3 years, nothing happened. In fact, quietly on the back end, the whole company was collapsing for 3 years and nothing was being built. So they're saying they feel basically duped.
1: I wonder how it was collapsing.
0: Well, they said the partnerships that they were supposed to have never existed. The initiatives never materialized. And the app itself was actually just never built.
1: Okay, so there was no company.
0: There was basically just the name.
1: Wondermind. It's like Wonderwear is now what it's called. Where'd our money go?
0: Where?
1: Wonderwear. Recover lost funds from Selena Gomez.
0: Not good.
1: Yeah. Thanks.
0: Reality star Harry Jowsey got his own show on Netflix called Let's Marry Harry. And he dated 20 women in 1 month, much like The Bachelor.
1: Yeah.
0: And it came down to one woman at the end. And Harry did walk. Well, Harry and this girl, Amber, did walk down the aisle, and he had the sweetest vows. Take a listen.
2: Somehow you made me slow down, soften, and believe in something real. And here you are, and you make me feel like home. I promise to protect your heart and make your life as fun as possible. You're a miracle, and I know our dads are probably best friends up there. I'll annoy you, adore you, challenge you, choose you. But more than anything, I promise to love you in a way that feels steady, soft, insane, and true. I'm excited for the future together, and the reason why I'm wearing these glasses is because I wanted my dad to see how beautiful you are. Was it his glasses?
0: Oh, it really...
1: Brought to you by Ray-Ban. He stops in the middle. AG1. Pardon me for a second. In the middle of his... Did you know you can get all your nutrients in one tiny packet? I use it right before my vows. AG1. Now, back to our show.
0: Well, they said I do. There was a whole, you know, the ceremony. Everything looked amazing. And now it's been a couple of weeks since that aired. And there's going to be a reunion. But fans have realized, wait a minute, there is nothing legal about this wedding. And it turns out they aren't legally married yet. But the producers are trying to backtrack and say, well, they did this on purpose because other shows like Love is Blind or anything other, Bachelor, if they do an actual wedding, the paperwork is filed. And then fans find out through the court systems and all the, you know, paperwork.
1: That makes sense.
0: Ahead of time. So they're saying that they didn't want to do it legally yet in order to preserve the excitement of the show. I don't know about this. I think that's a reason. But I also think it was, hey, it looked good for the cameras. Whether this couple works out or not, it's like, who cares?
1: I have to tell you something. At this late stage of reality shows, I have this feeling inside. And the feeling is this, that, you know, Lucy and Charlie Brown, he goes to kick the football, right? Every time he runs to kick the football, what does Lucy do? After convincing him, she's not going to pull it away.
0: I have no idea.
1: She pulls it away.
0: Oh.
1: And it's been going on for how many years?
0: Oh.
1: He has never, every time he's trusted her, I feel like that's reality shows. You guys are like Charlie Brown. You keep coming back going, but this time it's real.
0: It's real.
1: And every time.
0: It's real to me, damn it.
1: Yeah. And every time you find out, actually not. Actually not real at all.
0: Dang.
1: Who could have seen that coming? I don't know. But, you know, next season, it'll be real, damn it.
2: In an effort to boost the birth rate, Tokyo is launching the first government-run dating app.
3: Ooh.
2: That's nice. Apparently in Japan, they have government.

0: No matter what you want to know, we will answer it because we have a deal with you. Hit us up in the DMs with your question at Hey Morton, and we'll answer it in front of everybody.
1: Tori asked Hey Morton, if you were to go on a road trip from Maine to San Francisco and you could only bring one person from the show, who are they?
0: I'm going to say D-Rock. Were you going to say me? Or
2: absolutely. I was going to say not Adina.
0: How come?
1: That's so rude.
2: Here's the problem. I love you to death, dude, but you are like, it's like driving Miss Daisy. For those that don't know, if I go 66 miles an hour, which is one tick above the speed limit, she will freak out and make noises like,
1: Don't drive fast.
2: I'm not driving fast. Traffic is passing us. I got to keep up.
1: Okay.
2: I feel like with Rick, we could hit the road. I could floor it. Hey, I could be like, hey, dude, I'll take this leg. You take that leg. Boom. We'll have no problem. We'll get there. It'll be done. We'll be happy. Mission complete.
1: But I'm so much more fun. You both have to admit, I make everything way more fun. Yes, a little more complicated, but more fun. Right?
0: No. I've been trying to take you on a road trip to Yosemite for years, and it just can't even happen. You're so complicated.
2: Dude.
0: Oh, I don't know if I could go then. Okay, what about this time? I don't know. Well, I don't really like being in the car. I don't really have any curiosity about roads. It's like, all right, you know what? Let's not do it. It's not going to happen.
2: Just as a passenger.
0: Take yourself. Yeah, and as a

0: passenger.
1: That's it.
0: I was willing to drive. Remember last summer? I'm like, it's going to be 128 degrees in Death Valley. Oh. Yeah. Let's drive there and see what that's like.
2: That's
0: It's not crazy.
1: It's not.
0: We're in an air-conditioned vehicle. That's what we're talking about right there. That you just saw it live.
2: Yeah.
0: It just happened live.
1: Real time.
0: That's why we're not going on. T-Rock could be like, let's go, bro. Let's do this. Yeah. Not you.
1: Come on, dude.
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0: We're going to play on your behalf where we play each other a game called Daily Dummy. Get ready to see which one of us is the Daily Dummy. It is a sudden death game where if you get three wrong, you're out, and we play to the last player. And so call right now, 866-570-1903. That's our phone number, 866-570-1903, and see whether or not we can represent you in a rapid-fire trivia game and play along with us. See how well you know the answers. See how long it would take you to answer incorrectly three times. All right? 866-570-1903. We're going to play Daily Dummy next here

0: It is time on a Monday for us to play our trivia game, where we take each other on in basic trivia. The name of the game is The Daily Dummy. Miguel, I'll be playing for you. Rafa, D-Rock will be playing for you. And Chris, well, Adina will be playing for you. And sometimes you win.
1: Yeah.
0: Yeah, so that's good. Who do you think is going to be out first today? What's your guess?
1: Maybe D-Rock. He won last week, so maybe it's time for him to go out first this week.
0: Was it last week you won?
2: Yeah.
0: All right. Well, then you're going to get a chance to go first. I'm going to tell you. One more malfunction in this studio, and I'm going home and calling it a day.
1: It's like the most Monday of Monday for you.
0: It really is. Like, nothing on my side of the board's working today.
2: It's all good, man.
0: It's just, I was telling Adina, like, it's really throwing me off today. And really, nothing's working, and now my microphone, like, falls off.
1: It did. It just, like, it's like,
2: it just jabs it. Like, what was it?
0: Give up. I'm not giving up. All right, let's play our game, and good luck to everybody. Here's what we're going to do. D-Rock, you'll start with trivia questions we ask each other. Okay. You have 5 seconds to answer. You do have a reverse, and you do have a skip, so let's get in and go for it.
2: All right, Adina, what is the only U.S. state that starts with the letter P?
1: Pennsylvania.
2: That's correct.
0: Oh, very good.
1: Rick, which video game features characters called Creepers?
0: Skip.
2: Ooh, is that, I don't know.
1: Minecraft.
2: Yeah, I would not know that.
1: Is it my turn to you, Rick?
0: I think you just did that. And I said skip, so it's D-Rock's turn.
1: Oh, okay. he didn't get it right, so that's why I didn't know. But okay.
0: Yeah, it's his turn to ask. I skipped.
2: All right, Adina, who was the first man on the moon?
1: Neil Armstrong.
2: Good job.
1: Rick.
0: Mm-hmm.
1: Which singer released the album called 1989?
0: Taylor Swift.
1: Correct.
0: D-Rock.
2: Yep.
0: What is the name of Shrek's wife?
2: Fiona.
0: Very good.
2: Adina.
1: Yes.
2: What is Earth's largest ocean?
1: Skip.
0: Pacific?
2: To be specific, yes.
0: Yes, thank you. All right, D-Rock, what's the main ingredient in hummus?
2: Chickpea.
0: Very good.
2: Adina, who developed the theory of relativity?
1: Sir Isaac Newton.
2: No. Albert Einstein.
1: Albert Einstein. It's always one of the two. Anything it's smart, I'm like, oh, it's either Newton
2: said
1: or
2: Albert Newton.
0: Albert Einstein. Newton. Well, relatively.
2: Right.
0: Yeah. Relativity. Sure.
1: Reverse. D-Rock.
2: Yep.
1: In which country did the Renaissance begin?
2: Was it England?
1: No. Italy.
2: The Renaissance?
1: Yes. Oh. All the paintings and everything, you know, in Italy.
0: Oh, don't be an authority.
1: Well, he went. He's been. That's why I thought he would maybe know.
0: Oh, you know, that's a good point. He has. He is married a Sicilian woman, and it's one of the things I think they ask you on the marriage certificate.
2: I just learned to eat. That's all I did.
0: That's good.
2: All right. Where am I going now?
0: Me.
2: Oh, is it Rick? Okay.
0: Yeah.
2: All right. Rick, what year did MTV launch?
0: I want to say 1983.
2: Ooh, so close. 81.
0: 1981.
1: Oh, so close. Wow.
0: One for me. All right, Adina. What is the name of the diner they visit on Seinfeld?
1: Oh.
0: You see it outside all the time.
1: Yeah, wait. Oh.
0: Can't wait. I'm going to tell it to you. Go ahead.
1: Something with an M?
0: Yes.
1: What is it?
0: Monk's Cafe.
1: Monk's Cafe. Oh, man.
0: Two for Adina, two for D-Rock.
1: That's a good one. Okay. D-Rock.
2: Yes.
1: Which animal is known for carrying its home on its back?
2: A turtle?
1: Yes.
0: All right.
2: She just felt mad with you.
1: That's so cute.
2: All right, Rick. Who was the first rapper who was the first rapper inducted into the Rock and Roll Hall of Fame?
0: I don't know. I'm just going to say Flavor Flav.
2: Close. Run DMC.
0: Run DMC. Two for me. Why is
1: that's
0: that so funny?
1: That's my favorite answer ever.
0: Why?
2: Well, Flavor Flav is on everything.
1: Oh, my God.
0: Why is that a bad answer? I thought that was actually pretty good. Did you think it was a good answer, D-Rob?
2: Yeah, it was good. Yeah. That's why I said it was close.
0: Yeah, I was trying to go back in the day. I'm like, well, it wouldn't be someone right away.
2: Right, yeah.
0: Right, yeah. Well, what was your answer, Adina? What would you have said?
1: I was thinking maybe like Jay-Z or Biggie Smalls or Tupac. I don't know. One of them.
0: But rap was way before them. I can't say them.
1: Sorry, I can't get over that answer. It's so great.
0: You know, like the history of Public Enemy, right?
1: I know.
0: Okay. I just want to make sure you don't think he's like a reality star.
2: Yeah,
0: just
2: yeah, the guy from VH1.
0: Yeah,
2: right?
0: The guy from Fall in Love with New York.
2: He's looking for love.
1: Yeah. Yeah.
0: Right. I think it's my turn.
2: Yeah.
0: Right? Okay. Adina, what band performed the song Take On Me?
1: Oh.
2: Ooh.
0: T-Rock knows it, too.
2: Ooh.
1: I have no clue.
2: Say Skip. I'm kidding. You can't.
1: I don't know.
0: Aha. Uh-huh. Uh-huh. That's the name of it. Aha. Uh-huh. And we were playing that here just the other day, weren't we?
1: I don't know. But
2: that's right.
1: Aha. Mm-hmm. Uh-huh.
0: That's why I asked you that question, because we were talking about them the other day, how the acoustic version is actually maybe even better than the old 80s version.
2: Yeah.
0: Yeah.
2: Ah.
0: And someone else covered it. I can't remember who covered it, but... Nonetheless, wasn't Flava Flav. Adina, you're out. D-Rock, it's you versus me.
2: All right.
0: All right, go ahead and hit me with your question.
2: Here D-Rock. We go. What is the name of the hotel in The Shining? Stephen King's Shining.
0: Oh, man.
2: Very popular.
0: Dang it. I don't know.
2: Ooh, The Overlook.
0: The Overlook.
1: Oh.
0: Hotel. Is that the real life name of it, or is it in the movie, or is it just both?
2: I want to say it's both, actually.
0: Okay.
2: In real life and in the film.
0: Yeah.
1: Wow,
0: well,
1: 2 weeks in a row, D-Rock has won?
0: How about that?
1: What?
0: That's great. And 2 weeks in a row, you have...
1: Well, it's expected. You, Rick, I don't know what's going
2: expected.
1: On.
2: Expected? Wow.
0: It's expected you don't win?
1: Well, I mean, lately, looking at the score, but you, what happened?
0: If Flavor Flav knocks you out the way it did, yeah, you're right.
2: For sure.
0: Yeah. Thank you for playing Daily Dummy here. Hey, Morton.
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8: It's our phone prank, the phone jibber. I'm going to call Daniel. He works at a party rental place that does bounce houses. And I'm going to try and get him to fill the one I'm renting with helium to really make it float up and make it fun.
2: Whoa.
8: You know, deadly. Yeah, bad idea.
9: I'll bring the helium and we'll just attach. Do you have a way we could attach a helium tank and just fill it up with that?
10: Well, what do you mean? Helium. We don't put helium.
9: I know. I'm gonna put helium in it.
10: Why would you want to put helium in it?
9: I'm gonna put to get it to stand up, right?
10: No, it stands up fine just with air.
9: Yeah, but it doesn't float.
10: Float?
9: To get it to float.
10: Like fly?
9: Yeah, I'm trying to basically to get it to drift. Basically, not really float as much or fly. I'm not trying to get it to fly.
10: Can you explain what you're doing? Because we don't put helium.
9: So yeah. Well, I'll do.
8: Wow. It's a helium bounce house. It's a tremendously bad idea, and it's our phone prank, the phone jibba. Next here on Hey Morton.

0: Yeah, I'm going to call a party rental and ask to rent a bounce house, and I want to fill it with helium because I saw one of those videos where those bounce houses floated away.
1: Oh, no.
0: And I want to give my kids a thrill of their life. It's for their party. It's our phone prank, the phone, Jibba.
2: Central Party Rentals, this is Danny. How can I help you?
0: Yeah, hi. My name is Rick. I'm calling because I want to book. You guys do bounce houses, right?
2: Oh, yeah.
0: Yes.
2: Definitely.
0: Yes, this is awesome. I want to rent a bounce house for next Thursday. And do you guys have different sizes, or is it one size? Or
2: we got the standard size. I mean, it's, you know, for your, I don't know if you've seen them out there already.
0: I've seen castles is basically what I'm looking for.
2: Yeah, we have a castle.
0: Okay, so I'd like to rent a castle. I'd like to have it delivered to my front driveway. How long is the setup?
2: It's really quick. I mean, we just set it up. Once we turn the fan on, it takes about a few minutes to inflate.
0: Okay, perfect. And then do you guys have the helium, or do I bring the helium, or how do we do that?
2: Well, it's not helium. It's powered by a fan. It just
0: okay. And what gas? What gas do you put in it?
2: We don't put any gas or anything like
0: it's
2: that.
0: It's just straight air.
2: Yeah, it's just.
0: Well, how does it stay up like that then?
2: Well, it's just the fan is constantly blowing. That way, you know, it sucks in all the air and it just stays up like that.
0: All right. Well, I'll bring the helium and we'll just attach. Do you have a way we could attach a helium tank and just fill it up with that?
2: Well, what do you mean? Helium. We don't put helium in
0: it. I know. I'm gonna put helium in it.
2: Why would you want to put helium in it?
0: I'm gonna put, well, to get it to stand up, right?
2: No, it stands up fine just with air.
0: Yeah, but it doesn't float.
2: Float?
0: To get it to float.
2: Like fly?
0: Yeah, I'm trying to basically to get it to drift. Basically, not really float as much or fly. I'm not trying to get it to fly.
2: Can you explain what you're doing? Because, yeah, we don't put helium.
0: So yeah, well, I'll get, okay, well, what we're doing is we're shooting a YouTube video, and me and my friend Dennis, and what we're going to do is we're going to get in the bounce house, one of us, put on a helmet, put on our pads, and then we're going to, you've seen those YouTube videos where the bounce houses go up like Dorothy's house and Wizard of Oz, they go flying way up in the air. It goes viral, so we're going to do that. We're going to fly way up.
2: Yeah, no, I've seen those videos, mm-hmm. and those are, they're bad. It's dangerous. I mean, I think they're really sitting there and they got hurt.
0: How's it dangerous?
2: No. You're flying in a giant bounce house. It's unsecured. It's unstable.
0: Mm-hmm. Well,
2: 100 feet up in the air.
0: You know, you could call it a bounce house, but it's basically you're flying in a giant airbag. You're totally safe. We're going to wear our hockey pads.
2: No, it's not.
0: We're going to wear hockey
2: pads. No, you can't do that.
0: You can do it. I saw it on YouTube. You can totally do it, and it goes viral. Do you want to go viral? That's what we're doing here.
2: No, I don't want to go viral like that. That can hurt my business.
0: It's not going to hurt your business. You're going to be the most famous. You're going to be the most famous flying castle. You could name. You could rename your business Flying Castle Bounce Houses.
2: I'm doing just fine.
0: Well, you're not doing just fine, or else you wouldn't need me so bad. That's the point.
2: I don't.
0: Well, you do because you're not viral, and that's what we're going
2: to
0: do. Me and Dennis, we're going
2: to
0: get in there. We're going to strap down. The next phone.
2: I'm sure that's illegal as well.
0: It's not. How's it illegal? Why?
2: I'm sure you're going to be flying in some kind of restricted airspace. No,
0: it's not restricted airspace.
2: No, I can't do that. I can't.
0: Well,
2: I can't have.
0: When do I
2: be a part of that?
0: When can you drop it off? Is the next question. We're doing
2: I'm sorry,
0: it. Listen,
2: I'm not going to be able.
0: You want
2: to
0: know what?
2: No.
0: Now I know how the Wright brothers felt when everyone told them they couldn't fly. Thanks a lot.
2: No,
0: thanks for killing a dream.
2: No way.
0: How about this?
2: Sorry,
0: how about this? How about this? How about this? How about we put Jibba gas in it instead?
2: Jibba gas? What's that?
0: Jibba gas is, it's a special gas that makes a prank call to you to make you think you're going to put helium.
2: Are you serious right
0: Hey,
2: now?
0: It's Rick. It's the phone, Jibba. It's not real.
2: Dude, come on. I'm over here thinking you want to fly with the south. Dude, that's insane, man. That was, this is good. This is good. You got me.
0: All right. Oh, you're good sport, man.

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2: Oh.
1: Now, why would Amazon have radio commercials? 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
3: Okay.
1: And whatever marketing company got a hold of them and sold them on this idea needs an award, because the way they are marketing their new AI health platform that allows you to ask questions, get medication, and all that from an AI assistant instead of a human.
3: Mm-hmm.
1: Whoa, Amazon, you need to like take it down a notch.
2: What?
1: Wait until when I play you these commercials, you'd be like, are these for real? Oh, yeah, they're for real.
3: Wow.
1: I'll share them with you next here on Hey Morton.

0: Amazon Health AI is a new platform Amazon has. They don't just sell you stuff now. They're going to help you with your health problems. And part of the reason they're using AI is because they want to make it convenient for them. And to sell it to you, they have a new series of commercials that are playing on the radio. You may have heard these, you may have not. The commercials start out by giving you little vignettes of what type of people might want to talk to AI instead of a human.
1: Okay.
0: And the commercial starts out like this.
2: Amazon Health AI presents painful thoughts.
0: So these are the painful thoughts that people are having, right?
3: Okay.
0: I just got to say, whoever wrote these commercials, look, we've had some commercials before that were a little ratchet,
1: questionable,
0: right?
1: Yeah.
0: Like, remember the Olestra chips that gave you diarrhea?
1: Yes.
0: People are like, oh, you can get out fat, and you'd watch the commercial, and then people, or like Jamie Lee Curtis talking about that yogurt that made you go Activia.
3: Yeah.
0: But still, it was never direct in your face. It was kind of like, wink, wink, you know, this gives you diarrhea. Amazon said, you know what? Hold my beer. They hired an ad agency who went for it. What you're going to hear is the beginning of the commercial that starts right after the painful thoughts. I'm sorry, but these to me went too far. Listen to this.
2: Your toe looks like a diseased potato. That is your toe, right? Good thing you have Amazon Health AI. It took one look at that dodgy digit of yours and got you some much needed help.
1: What? Is that real?
0: It's real.
3: Oh, my God.
0: That's the dodgy digit commercial.
1: It looks like a potato.
0: Yeah.
2: Your toe looks like a diseased potato.
0: You're like, okay.
1: Dang, dude.
0: All right, all right. Next.
4: Why did I search the internet for answers to my cold sore problem?
0: Wait, what?
4: Why did I search the internet for answers to my cold sore problem? Now I'm stuck down a rabbit hole filled with images of alarmingly graphic sores in various stages of ooze.
3: Oh!
1: What? TMI.
0: I know, right?
4: I can clear my search history, but I can never unsee that.
0: We can't unhear it.
1: Dude.
3: Wow.
0: These are all Amazon health commercials.
1: That's crazy.
0: Painful thoughts.
3: I thought I was ready for this. And then I'm not.
0: This next one actually had video with it as well. And it's a woman who's standing on a subway while people are looking at her. She's in a trench coat and she's leaned up against the pole in a subway.
3: Okay.
0: And she's just kind of going up and down a little bit. Why would she do that? Oh, you'll figure it out.
2: The rash that started at the middle of your back has quickly traveled south.
1: Oh, no.
0: That's right.
3: South.
0: Oh, south.
2: The rash that started at the middle of your back has quickly traveled south to, well, let's just call it south.
0: Okay. We're calling it south.
3: Okay.
0: All right.
2: So you took your rash off to the doctor and got your rash a prescription. Now all you have to look forward to is the added discomfort of having to pick up your itchy bum cream in person.
3: Why do they have to go 100%?
0: Right. It's like, why do you have to call it itchy bum cream?
1: Right.
2: Pick up your itchy bum cream in person. Oh, wait. No, you don't.
0: Oh, how nice. The lady's like scratching her bottom on this pole.
1: On the pole.
0: Up and down. And people are looking at her like, ooh.
1: Oh, God.
0: No. Amazon.
1: Yeah.
0: I've got, do you guys, look, I've got 1, 2, 3 more. Do you want to hear these?
1: Please,
3: yes.
1: Dude.
0: It gets more extreme. All right, here's the next one. This one's called Downtown.
5: I can't stop scratching my downtown. Yeah, but I'm not itching to go downtown and tell a receptionist I'm here to talk about my downtown.
0: Why?
5: Some things you'd rather type than say out loud.
0: Yeah.
1: Like it's a bank robbery.
0: Dude, it's like...
5: I can't stop scratching my downtown.
1: Dude.
0: Okay, dude.
1: Just the way he's saying it.
0: I know. You're like, it's right next to like a IFG Financial with all your solutions.
1: Yeah.
0: Check out IFG Financial. And then...
6: It's been a long, bumpy road dealing with yet another bladder infection.
1: Oh.
0: Like, who are these people?
6: Yeah. It's been a long, bumpy road dealing with yet another bladder infection. And driving to the pharmacy to pick up meds, I went over a pothole and a little pee came out.
0: Oh, yeah. It's a thing. Look, it's a real thing. It happens to all of us, right?
6: And a little pee came out. So now I get to stand in line with pee-pee pants.
0: Can you imagine having to pitch this? Weird. Like, hey, we've got a series of ads we're going to do, and I think it gets right to the heart of the problem.
1: That is hilarious.
0: This is the last one, and this is my favorite. Oh my God. All right.
7: Of course I see my coworker in line at the pharmacy. Can you tell I'm picking up prescription hemorrhoid cream? No. Probably standing weird. Why is he smiling? He knows. He's going to call me Hemorrhoid Lloyd tomorrow.
1: Hemorrhoid Lloyd.
0: Yes. Right?
7: Hemorrhoid Lloyd tomorrow. I know it. I got to quit my job.
3: Oh, my God.
0: Poor Hemorrhoid Lloyd.
1: Dang, dude.
0: Oh, man.
1: I think they nailed it on this one.
0: They did.
8: Amazon Health AI presents painful thoughts.
0: Yeah, they do.
1: Yeah, dude.
0: Yes.
1: TMI, but it's great.
0: I mean,
1: it's
0: wow. Great. They went for it. He's going to call me Hemorrhoid Lloyd. Okay. Why, by the way, why would you ever?
1: Right.
0: Ever want to get on AI and share any of that?
1: Don't do that.
0: No. Internet's forever. Wow.
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1: The Jonas Brothers are back doing Camp Rock 3, the movie, but one of their most iconic fashion choices is not returning. I'm going to share what the director of the film said next at the Daily Dirt.

0: ask. We're more than happy to answer it. Just hit us up in the DMs at Hey Morton. Andrew wants to know, hey Morton, if you're on your game with your hygiene, what's your biggest flaw? I guess what would be out of all your hygiene stuff, what's your shortcoming?
1: Yeah.
0: Like, well, I could finish the phrase. You know, I could do a better job of. What do you think it would be? Would it be?
1: I'll go first.
0: Okay.
1: Mine? Oh, man.
0: Once you have to say it, you're like, oh, man.
1: Yeah, but let's just rip off the Band-Aid. Cutting my fingernails, dude.
2: Oh.
1: Cutting my fingernails is the problem. But there's two parts to that, right? It's cutting. It's getting around to doing it. And then, like, sometimes you get, like, that stray bullet that you find later on in life in your bedroom. You're walking barefoot and you're like, oh
2: no,
1: that's a nail.
2: You'll never recover from me hearing that.
1: Hey, we're being honest here, man. We're being honest.
2: Why is it flying anywhere?
1: Hey, this is the trust tree, okay?
0: That's how when men clip their nails, they do fly. I have to do them in the shower.
1: Yeah, you have to.
0: I have to clip my nails in the shower and then just like make sure they all rinse down.
1: But my point is, like, I do it last minute. I'm like, oh, I got to cut my nails. So I'm like running around the bedroom trying to cut my nails. And I'm like, just pew, pew, just ricocheting off of the nightstand. Really? I don't know.
0: All right, I'll go next.
2: Okay.
0: All right. I could do a better job of getting rid of the calluses on my feet.
1: Okay.
0: I'm hard on my feet. I'm barefoot a lot. And my wife would be like, oh, your feet are so rough when you get a pedicure. And I get pedicures, but I don't like them to put that stuff on there and rub my calluses
1: off. I get it. It's weird.
0: I want calluses so I can walk around barefoot.
2: You're like, I need some.
0: Yes. My wife's like, don't put your feet near me. They're so rough. Oh, all right. Otherwise, I think I'm keeping up. I could probably use conditioner probably more often, too.
1: That's fair.
2: Conditioner. Okay.
0: Yeah. And
2: okay.
0: I only use bar soap in the shower.
2: Okay.
0: I don't use like cleansers and all that. It's like bar soap and shampoo, and I'm out.
1: There's too many steps.
0: Yes.
1: Right?
0: Yeah. I got a bottle and a bar, and I'm out. That's all I need in the shower.
1: Yeah. Right.
0: Probably do a better job.
2: Okay, I'll admit.
1: Here we go.
2: So
1: buckle up.
2: I should be.
3: Don't touch it!
0: Yeah, don't touch it.
1: Yeah, don't
0: touch
1: it.
2: I should be shaving my legs more often.
0: You know what? It's not as bad as you think.
2: Okay.
0: Because I think we all men know that we love women with like smooth shaved legs,
1: sure,
0: right?
1: Sure, yeah.
0: But not having, maybe I'm speaking for myself. I don't know. Not having perfectly shaved legs isn't the hugest turnoff to me. Is it to you, D-Rock?
1: Like the prickly legs, fine. But like if I'm like, oh, there's length right there.
2: When it catches in centimeters, you're like, oh.
1: Wait a minute.
0: When you see it in the sun and you're like, oh, I can see it.

0: in the sun.
1: That's the thing. Exactly. You know, because in my mind, everything from like knees down, you know, I'm like, nah, who's going to do that part?
0: Wait. Knees down is where you want to do
1: it.
0: That's
1: right. My point.
0: It's a part like, that shows.
1: I know, but it's the part that I'm like, I'm so lazy to do it. I need to be better at it because I'll be like 10 days later like, oh, that's right. Dang it.
0: Well, look, at least we've confirmed one thing. If you hear of a Sasquatch sighting nearby, you know who it was.
1: I need laser treatment immediately.
0: Yes, you do. You need those things that shoots drones out of the sky.
1: It's real good.
0: Yeah.
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0: We're here to play Guess Words, and here's how it works. You just have to guess words from the clues that you get from D-Rock or Adina, and they're both trying to get you to say as many words as you can in 30 seconds. That's good for them, and it's good for you. And Adina really needs a win. What's the score now?
1: Oh, my gosh. It's 8-2.
0: Almost.
1: It's rough.
0: Almost can't recover from that. Well, let's keep going. 866-570-1903. That's our phone number. Call the number, and let's play 866-570-1903 and see how many words you could guess in 30 seconds. We need two players, and you're invited to play Guess Words next here on Hey Morton.

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2: All right, let's get a tease what's coming up next in our Hollywood Dirt.
3: Shaquille O'Neal was asked a simple question. Hey, do you still miss basketball? And his answer, I think, has just started drama. You're going to hear it. See what you think next in the Daily Dirt.

0: matter what you want to know, we will answer it because we have a deal with you. Hit us up in the DMs with your question at Hey Morton, and we'll answer it in front of everybody.
1: Tori asked Hey Morton, if you were to go on a road trip from Maine to San Francisco and you could only bring one person from the show, who are they?
0: I think I'm going to say D-Rock. Were you going to say me or?
2: Absolutely. I was going to say not Adina.
0: How come?
1: That's so rude.
2: Here's the problem. I love you to death, dude, but you are like, it's like driving Miss Daisy. For those that don't know, if I go 66 miles an hour, which is one tick above the speed limit, she will freak out and make noises like,
1: Well, don't drive fast.
2: I'm not driving fast. Traffic is passing us. I got to keep up.
1: Okay.
2: I feel like with Rick, we could hit the road. I could floor it. Hey, I could be like, hey, dude, I'll take this leg. You take that leg. Boom. We'll have no problem. We'll get there. It'll be done. We'll be happy. Mission complete.
1: But I'm so much more fun. You both have to admit, I make everything way more fun. Yes, a little more complicated, but more fun. Right?
0: No. I've been trying to take you on a road trip to Yosemite for years, and it just can't even happen. You're so complicated.
2: Dude.
0: Oh, I don't know if I could go then. Okay, what about this time? I don't know. Well, I don't really like being in the car. I don't really have any curiosity about road. It's like, all right, you know what? Let's not do it. It's not going to happen.
2: Just as a passenger.
0: Take yourself. Yeah, and as a passenger,
2: that's it.
0: I was willing to drive. Remember last summer? I'm like, it's going to be 128 degrees in Death Valley. Oh. Yeah. Let's drive there and see what that's like.
1: That's
0: that would be. It's not crazy.
2: It's not.
0: In an air-conditioned vehicle. That's what we're talking about,
2: yes.
0: Right there. That you just saw it live.
1: Yeah.
0: It just happened live.
2: Real time.
0: That's why we're not going on. T-Rock could be like, let's go, bro. Let's do this. Yeah. Not you.
2: Come on, dude.
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0: We're going to play on your behalf where we play each other a game called Daily Dummy. Get ready to see which one of us is the Daily Dummy. It is a sudden death game where if you get three wrong, you're out, and we play to the last player. And so call right now, 866-570-1903. That's our phone number, 866-570-1903, and see whether or not we can represent you in a rapid-fire trivia game and play along with us. See how well you know the answers. See how long it would take you to answer incorrectly three times, all right? 866-570-1903. We're going to play Daily Dummy next here

0: It is time on a Monday for us to play our trivia game, where we take each other on a basic trivia. The name of the game is The Daily Dummy. Miguel, I'll be playing for you. Rafa, D-Rock will be playing for you. And Chris, well, Adina will be playing for you. And sometimes you win.
1: Yeah.
0: Yeah, so that's good. Who do you think is going to be out first today? What's your guess?
1: Maybe D-Rock. He won last week, so maybe it's time for him to go out first this week.
0: Was it last week you won?
2: Yeah.
0: All right. Well, then you're going to get a chance to go first. I've got to tell you. One more malfunction in this studio, and I'm going home and calling it a day.
1: It's like the most Monday of Monday for you.
0: It really is. Like, nothing on my side of the board's working today.
2: All good, man.
0: It's just, I was telling Adina, I'm like, it's really throwing me off today. And yeah. Really, nothing's working, and now my microphone, like, falls off.
1: It did. It's just like, it's like
2: it just jabs it. Like, what was that?
0: Give up. I'm not giving up. All right, let's play our game, and good luck to everybody. Here's what we're going to do. D-Rock, you'll start with trivia questions we ask each other. Okay. You have 5 seconds to answer. You do have a reverse, and you do have a skip, so let's get in and go for it.
2: All right, Adina, what is the only U.S. state that starts with the letter P?
1: Pennsylvania.
2: That's correct.
0: Oh, very good.
1: Rick, which video game features characters called Creepers?
0: Skip.
2: Ooh, is that, yeah, I don't know.
1: Minecraft.
2: Yeah, I would not know that.
1: Is it my turn to you, Rick?
0: I think you just did that. And I said skip, so it's D-Rock's turn.
1: Oh, okay. he didn't get it right, so that's why I didn't know. But okay.
0: Yeah, it's his turn to ask. I skipped.
2: All right, Adina, who was the first man on the moon?
1: Neil Armstrong.
2: Good job.
1: Rick.
0: Mm-hmm.
1: Which singer released the album called 1989?
0: Taylor Swift.
1: Correct.
0: D-Rock.
2: Yep.
0: What is the name of Shrek's wife?
2: Fiona.
0: Very good.
2: Adina.
1: Yes.
2: What is Earth's largest ocean?
1: Skip.
0: Pacific?
2: To be specific, yes.
0: Yes, thank you. All right, D-Rock, what's the main ingredient in hummus?
2: Chickpea.
0: Very good.
2: Adina, who developed the theory of relativity?
1: Sir Isaac Newton.
2: No.
1: Who?
2: Albert Einstein.
1: Albert Einstein. It's always one of the two. Anything it's smart, I'm like, oh, it's either Newton
2: said
1: or
2: Albert Newton.
0: Albert Einstein. Well, relatively.
2: Right.
0: Yeah. Relativity. Sure.
1: Reverse. D-Rock.
2: Yep.
1: In which country did the Renaissance begin?
2: Was it England?
1: No. Italy.
2: The Renaissance?
1: Yes. Oh. All the paintings and everything, you know, in Italy.
0: Oh, don't be an authority.
1: Well, he went. He's been. That's why I thought he would maybe know.
0: Well, you know, that's a good point. He has, he is married a Sicilian woman, and it's one of the things I think they ask you on the marriage certificate.
2: I just learned to eat. That's all I did.
0: That's good.
2: All right. Where am I going now?
0: Me.
2: Oh, is it Rick? Okay.
0: Yeah.
2: All right. Rick, what year did MTV launch?
0: I want to say 1983.
2: Ooh, so close. 81.
0: 1981.
1: Oh, so close. Wow.
0: One for me. All right, Adina. What is the name of the diner they visit on Seinfeld?
1: Oh.
0: You see it outside all the time.
1: Yeah, wait. Oh.
0: Can't wait. I'm going to tell it to you. Go ahead.
1: Something with an M?
0: Yes.
1: What is it?
0: Monk's Cafe.
1: Monk's Cafe. Oh, man.
0: Two for Adina, two for D-Rock.
1: That's a good one. Okay. D-Rock.
2: Yes.
1: Which animal is known for carrying its home on its back?
2: A turtle?
1: Yes.
0: All right.
2: She just sounded mad with you.
1: That's so cute.
2: All right, Rick. Who was the first rapper who was the first rapper inducted into the Rock and Roll Hall of Fame?
0: I don't know. I'm just going to say Flavor Flav.
2: Close. Run DMC.
0: Run DMC. Two for me. Why is
1: that
0: so funny?
1: That's my favorite answer ever.
0: Why?
2: Well, Flavor Flav is on everything.
1: Oh, my God. Ahead.
0: Why is that a bad answer? I thought that was actually pretty good. Did you think it was a good answer, D-Rock?
2: Yeah, it was good. Yeah. That's why I said it was close.
0: Yeah, I was trying to go back in the day. I'm like, well, it wouldn't be someone right away.
2: Right, yeah.
0: Right, yeah. Well, what was your answer, Adina? What would you have said?
2: I can't.
1: I was thinking maybe like Jay-Z or Biggie Smalls or Tupac. I don't know one of them.
0: But rap was way before them. I can't say them.
1: Sorry, I can't get over that answer. It's so great.
0: You know, like the history of Public Enemy, right?
1: I know.
0: Okay. Okay, just want to make sure you don't think he's like a reality star.
2: Yeah,
0: just
2: yeah, the guy from VH1.
0: Yeah,
2: right?
0: The guy from Fall in Love with New York.
2: He's looking for love.
1: Yeah.
0: Right. Is it my? I think it's my turn.
1: Yeah.
0: Right? Okay. Adina, what band performed the song "Take on Me"?
1: Oh.
2: Ooh.
0: T-Rock knows it, too.
2: Ooh.
1: I have no clue.
2: Say Skip. I'm kidding. You can't.
1: I don't know.
0: Aha. Uh-huh. Uh-huh. That's the name of it. Aha. Uh-huh. And we were playing that here just the other day, weren't we?
1: I don't know, but...
2: That's right.
1: Aha. Uh-huh.
0: That's why I asked you that question, because we were talking about them the other day, how the acoustic version is actually maybe even better than the old 80s version.
2: Yeah.
0: Yeah.
2: Uh-huh.
0: And someone else covered it. I can't remember who covered it, but... Nonetheless, wasn't Flava Flav. Adina, you're out. D-Rock, it's you versus me.
2: All right.
0: All right, go ahead and hit me with your question.
2: Here D-Rock. We go. What is the name of the hotel in The Shining? Stephen King's Shining.
0: Oh, man.
2: Very popular.
0: Dang it. I don't know.
2: Ooh, The Overlook.
0: The Overlook.
1: Oh.
0: Hotel. Is that the real life name of it, or is it in the movie, or is it just both?
2: I want to say it's both, actually.
0: Okay.
2: In real life and in the film.
0: Yeah.
1: Wow, well, 2 weeks in a row, D-Rock has won?
0: How about that?
1: What?
0: That's great. And 2 weeks in a row, you have...
1: Well, it's expected. You, Rick, I don't know what's going
2: on. Expected? Oh. Wow.
0: It's expected you don't win?
1: Well, I mean, lately, looking at the score, but you, what happened?
0: If Flavor Flav knocks you out the way it did, yeah, you're right.
2: Yeah.
0: Thank you for playing Daily Dummy here on A. Morton.
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2: It's our phone prank, the phone jibba. I'm going to call Daniel. He works at a party rental place that does bounce houses. And I'm going to try and get him to fill the one I'm renting with helium to really make it float up and make it fun.
3: Whoa.
2: You know, deadly. Yeah, it's a bad idea. I'll bring the helium and we'll just attach. Do you have a way we could attach a helium tank and just fill it up with that?
4: Well, what do you mean helium? We don't put helium.
2: I know. I'm going to put helium in it.
4: Why would you want to put helium in it?
2: I'm going to put, well, to get it to stand up, right?
4: No, it stands up fine just with air.
2: Yeah, but it doesn't float.
4: Float?
2: To get it to float.
4: Like fly?
2: Yeah, I'm trying to basically to get it to drift. Basically, not really float as much or fly. I'm not trying to get it to fly.
4: Can you explain what you're doing? Because, yeah, we don't put helium.
2: So yeah, well, I'll do it. Wow. It's a helium bounce house. It's a tremendously bad idea. And it's our phone prank, the phone jibba, next here on Hey Morton.

0: things that I've got.
1: Yeah, I'm going to call a party rental and ask to rent a bounce house, and I want to fill it with helium because I saw one of those videos where those bounce houses floated away.
2: Oh, no.
1: And I want to give my kids a thrill of their life. It's for their party. It's our phone prank, the phone, Jibba.
3: Central Party Rentals, this is Danny. How can I help you?
1: Yeah, hi. My name is Rick. I'm calling because I want to book. You guys do bounce houses, right?
3: Oh, yeah.
1: Yes.
3: Definitely.
1: Yes, this is awesome. I want to rent a bounce house for next Thursday. And do you guys have different sizes, or is it one size? Or
3: we got the standard size. I mean, it's, you know, for your, I don't know if you've seen them out there already.
1: I've seen, like, castles is basically what I'm looking for.
3: Yeah, we have a castle.
1: Okay, so I'd like to rent a castle. I'd like to have it delivered to my front driveway. How long is the setup?
3: It's really quick. I mean, we just set it up. Once we turn the fan on, it takes about a few minutes to inflate.
1: Okay. Perfect. And then do you guys have the helium, or do I bring the helium, or how do we do that?
3: Well, it's not helium. It's powered by a fan. It just
1: okay. And what gas? What gas do you put in it?
3: We don't put any gas or anything like
1: it's
3: that.
1: It's just straight air.
3: Yeah, it's just.
1: Well, how does it stay up like that then?
3: Well, it's just the fan is constantly blowing. That way, you know, touching all the air and just stays up like that.
1: All right. Well, I'll bring the helium, and we'll just attach. Do you have a way we could attach a helium tank and just fill it up with that?
3: Well, what do you mean? Helium. We don't put helium.
1: I know. I'm gonna put helium in it.
3: Why would you want to put helium in it?
1: I'm gonna put to get it to stand up, right?
3: No, it stands up fine just with air.
1: Yeah, but it doesn't float.
3: Float?
1: To get it to float.
3: Like fly?
1: Yeah, I'm trying to basically to get it to drift. Basically, not really float as much or fly. I'm not trying to get it to fly.
3: Can you explain what you're doing? Because we don't. Helium,
1: so yeah. Well, what we're doing is we're shooting a YouTube video, and me and my friend Dennis. And what we're going to do is we're going to get in the bounce house. One of us put on a helmet, put on our pads, and then we're going to. You've seen those YouTube videos where the bounce houses go up like Dorothy's house and Wizard of Oz? They go flying way up in the air. It goes viral. So we're going to do that. We're going to fly way up.
3: Yeah, I've seen those videos, and they're bad. It's dangerous. I mean, I think they're really sitting there and they got hurt.
1: How's it dangerous?
3: No. You're flying in a giant bounce house. It's unsecured. It's unstable.
1: Mm-hmm. Well,
3: 100 feet up in the air.
1: You could call it a bounce house, but it's basically you're flying in a giant airbag. You're totally safe. We're going to wear our hockey pads.
3: No, it's not.
1: We're going to wear hockey
3: pads. No, you can't do that.
1: Do it. I saw it on YouTube. You could totally do it, and it goes viral. Do you want to go viral? That's what we're doing here.
3: No, I don't want to go viral like that. That can hurt my business.
1: It's not going to hurt your business. You're going to be the most famous. You're going to be the most famous flying castle. You could name. You could rename your business Flying Castle Bounce Houses.
3: I'm doing just fine.
1: Well, you're not doing just fine, or else you wouldn't need me so bad. That's the point.
3: I know.
1: Well, you do because you're not viral, and that's what we're going
3: to
1: do. Me and Dennis, we're going
3: to
1: get in there. We're going to strap down. The next phone.
3: I'm sure that's illegal as well.
1: It's not. How's it illegal? Why?
3: I'm sure you're going to be flying in some kind of restricted airspace. No,
1: it's not restricted airspace.
3: No, I can't do that. I can't.
1: Well,
3: I can't. Have
1: when do I?
3: Be a part of that,
1: when
3: no.
1: Can you drop it off? Is the next question. We're doing
3: I'm sorry,
1: it. Listen,
3: I'm not going to be able.
1: You
3: want to
1: know what?
3: Off, no.
1: Now I know how the Wright brothers felt when everyone told them they couldn't fly. Thanks a lot.
3: No,
1: thanks for killing a dream.
3: No way.
1: How about this?
3: Sorry,
1: how about this? How about this? How about this? How about we put Jibba gas in it instead?
3: Jibba gas? What's that?
1: Jibba gas is a special gas that makes a prank call to you to make you think you're going to put helium.
3: Are you serious? Right
1: hey,
3: now?
1: It's Rick. It's the phone, Jibba. It's not real.
3: Dude, come on. I'm over here thinking you want to fly with the south. Dude, that's insane, man. This is good. This is good. You got me.
1: All right. Oh, you're good sport, man.

0: absolutely loving this new version of The Game of Love. A little throwback with a new little twist. The New Radicals and Michelle Branch together again, The Game of Love. That is such a fantastic song. Well, hello there. It is Monday as we kick off the work week together here at Star 102.3. We got a lot of stuff to talk about, a lot of great music, of course, on the way. Got some Maroon 5 coming up, and I wanted to give you a heads up here. Not that anybody truly cares about McDonald's. However, they're coming out with some new menu items, and one of them is going to be hash brown minis. They have black pepper and garlic chicken nuggets. Now, again, I don't know if this is going to be in the U.S. or if it's going to be in China, because you just never know. Chocolate crush blizzards and spicy buffalo sauce chicken nuggets as well. So all of these great things happening at McDonald's if you're a fan of McDonald's. And if not, well, we can all just move along. Great music still ahead. Maroon 5 next right here. Star 102.3.
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0: This is Hey Morton, and here's Adina with 60 Seconds of Dirt.
1: Ariana Grande just hard launched her rekindled romance with her ex-boyfriend, Ricky Alvarez, on Instagram. The two dated back in 2015, and then recently he has been just showing up to her concerts, backstage. The guy's been hanging around, and it looks like for a good reason, because they are now a couple. She posted these photos on Instagram of them holding hands. His arms are wrapped around her, just being overly cute. Which, okay. And now that she's taking a break from the spotlight, it sounds like they're going to be spending a lot of time together.
2: Well, she's got money and probably a yacht somewhere.
3: Yeah.
1: Yep.
2: So, have at it.
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2: right?
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3: Yeah.
2: Yep.
1: Tune in on Hey Morton. 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I'm Adina, and that's your 60 Seconds of Dirt.
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102.3, your home for all the hits. It is Kristen. Good morning. Working our way towards lunchtime here on a Monday. Gracie Abrams, Hit the Wall, Star 102.3.

0: K102.3, your home for all the hits. Good morning. Inching our way closer and closer to lunchtime. And I have to tell you, I made the very best, the very best chicken soup, homemade chicken soup over the weekend. I'm going to pat myself on the back because it was phenomenal. And I've made chicken soup before, but this one was spectacular. And it was pretty simple too. I just used some olive oil, onions, fresh garlic, celery, and carrots. And I kind of sauteed that in a big stock pot for about 15, 20 minutes until they sweated down a little bit. And then I had several jars of homemade chicken stock that we made from last year. So I used two of those, and I used two of the boxed chicken stock. And then I shredded up an entire rotisserie chicken, threw that in there, and then I just threw the legs with the skin and everything into the soup as well. And then I pulled the legs out, pulled the meat off of that once it was just completely tender and shredding and got the skin and everything out of there. But this soup, let me just tell you, it was so good. So anyway, that's what I brought for lunch today. It was fantastic. And then I have a ton of leftover, so I think two of the containers that I saved I'm going to freeze for a later date, which will be really nice to have on a colder fall day. That will be already made up and ready to go. So that'll be a good thing. So anyway, that was my biggest accomplishment over the weekend. Other than that, the weekend was fantastic, and I hope yours was as well.
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Star 102.3, your home for all the hits. It is Kristen. Good afternoon. Officially lunchtime here on a Monday. Here's Wiz Khalifa and Charlie Puth. See you again, Star 102.3.

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Nelly Furtado there with a throwback. Say it right. I can't remember what year that song came out, but that was always a good one. It is Kristen. Good afternoon. Lunchtime on a Monday as we cruise through this beautiful day together, starting off the work week together. Benson Boone, Mr. Electric Blue, right here, Star 102.3.

0: Well, good afternoon. Right smack dab in the middle of lunchtime with one of my new favorite tunes, Little Stella Lefty there and Boston. Is that not the catchiest tune? I just love that song. It's Kristen. Hi there. I think I'm going to wait until I'm off the air after 2 o'clock, 3 o'clock, I should say, to heat up my soup because I do have a few things to do at my desk as well. So I think I'll hold off a little bit. But yeah, it's lunchtime and I hope you have something delicious to eat. And we do appreciate having us on, taking us along, spending your lunch break here with us at Star 102.3. And also wanted to remind you that we're going to have some more national keywords for you. If you would like to fly away to see Harry Styles at the Garden in New York City, and it's going to be fantastic. And if you've spent years singing along, memorizing every lyric to all the Harry Styles tune, which I'm pretty good at it. I just will have to say, I pat myself on the back once again. And then this is going to be an amazing trip. And we're sending two winners and their guests to New York City to see Harry Styles live on the Together Together tour. Yes, I said Together Together. 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Me, AJ, the morning show. 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

0: Chapel Row and Hot to Go, Star 102.3, your home for all the hits. So I mentioned a few minutes ago and reminding you once again that Starbucks is dropping their fall menu, and that's coming up here on the 26th, though. It's going to be here before you know it. And I mentioned, all of you pumpkin spice lovers, get ready. I am not one of those pumpkin spice lovers. It is not my favorite. I much prefer, they had, a couple of years ago, it was like an apple crisp. You could get it in a latte, you could get it a hot tea, you could get a chai, you could get a frap. Whatever, it was apple crisp. It was so good, and it was cinnamony and apple, and it just tasted very fallish, but I haven't seen it. However, this year, they have the iced pumpkin cream cold brew, shaken espresso. They've got the pumpkin spice chai, which might be kind of good. And also, banana and banana bread is a big thing this year for iced coffees and regular coffees. So they have several banana bread-inspired beverages. They've got a pecan cortado. And this one, which sounds really good to me, is the iced pecan crunch latte. That sounds really good. Now, Starbucks does have a bottle that you can buy at most grocery stores like Walmart and Target and Fred Meyer and all that stuff. It is called the Maple Pecan Latte, and it's a creamer. I think they have it in zero sugar as well, if that's of interest, but it is really good. And a little goes a long way, so like a tablespoon or two in your iced coffee is phenomenal. It just tastes very fallish. It's very good. It's not overly sweet, and I mean, it's just so good. So anyway, then there's that. We got a lot of great music on the way. You keep it locked right here to Star 102.3.
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Little somber there, homewrecker. Star 102.3, your home for all the hits. Chris and you right through a beautiful Monday. It's Kristen. Hi there. Here's Sienna with Unstoppable on Star 102.3.

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0: Star 102.3, your home for all the hits. Good afternoon. Officially time for me to put a wrap on my time here at the Star Studio. And I'm going to head out. AJ's coming in here in just a couple of minutes. He's got a lot of great music for you and a ton of great stories. Some more national keywords if you'd like to fly away to see Harry Styles at the Garden in New York City on the Together Together tour. That's going to be fantastic. So be listening for those national keywords because you're going to want to get qualified for your chance to win. It's going to be a trip of a lifetime. I would love to go. So if you need a plus one, my hand is raised over here always. A lot of great music on the way. Again, AJ coming in here just a couple of minutes. The Jonas Brothers are next right here with Sucker on Star 102.3. Have a great afternoon. You and I tomorrow morning right back here 10 a.m. on Star 102.3.
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I have the next national keyword, giving you a chance to fly to New York to see Harry Styles. 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

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I'm AJ. I love thrift shopping. Today is National Thrift Shop Day. 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

0: Star 102.3, AJ, with some pop news. This one taking everybody by surprise because she passed away so young. Actress Hayden Panettiere died yesterday, found unresponsive at Judson Mill Loft's apartment complex. This over in Greenville, South Carolina. She was only 36 years old. Now, police said emergency responders tried life-saving measures, but she was pronounced dead at the scene with no cause of death. Authorities found no signs of foul play. An overdose is being suspected. And already there are conspiracies as to the cause of death. Supposedly, now this is still fresh, but they came out like early last night about Hayden potentially naming names of some bad famous people.
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lot of ideas from social media. 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

0: Star 102.3, Disney lovers. They made some big announcements on Friday during their convention, D23, where they announced a bunch of ideas that they're working on, movies that are coming out. Next year, we'll have some good ones. Next year, Bluey movie, that'll be hitting theaters in August of next year. Also, in September, we've got a Simpsons movie, and then Pixar's Gato featuring Mark Ruffalo and Lawrence Fishburne. That'll hit theaters March 5th of next year. And then February 5th of next year, Ice Age Boiling Point. Some things to keep on your radar, though, are Coco 2 arriving November of 2029. And then a little before that, a live-action Tangled starring Katherine Hahn. That's set for March 31st of 2028.
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